as proof of household income, birth certificate, or other proof of citizenship, and social security cards for all family members have to be provided. According to Shannon Fisher, who's the Appointment and Support Services Supervisor, she said families must have an income at or below 200% of the federal poverty level to qualify for a family of four. That's about $5,500 or less in gross income per month. And Shannon reminds us applications have to be received by August the 14th, and assistance will be distributed to approved families by the middle of August. We'll stay on top of that story. And we've got folks, in fact, from the Department of Job and Family Services joining with us in studio next Wednesday morning. We're going to be talking about, I believe we're going to be talking with Shelby Smith and some of her team members about Foster Care Month, which was, of course, the month of May. So we'll have that conversation next Wednesday morning. Let's have a conversation about who's having a birthday or an anniversary right now, though. You want to? Birthdays, anniversaries, always brought to you in part by our friends at Waddington Jewelers in downtown Bowling Green.

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Waddington Jewelers opening up at 10 o'clock this morning for your birthday and anniversary shopping needs, graduation, retirement, whatever the case might happen to be. They got something special for you there. Any budget, they can work with you. By the way, speaking of anniversaries, we do have one of those to talk about today as well. Today is Kathy and George Bell's anniversary. Our birthday list includes Cindy Adcock, Joanna Lehman, Aaron Moore, Johnny Bailey, Doris Herringshaw. One of your county commissioners has a birthday today, as does Neil Jemison, Joe Baird, and Earlene Kilpatrick. Happy birthday to all those folks. Have a wonderful May the 27th.

Also, a couple sports headlines to share with you, and say thank you to Hal Huber at Hal's Barbershop for helping with our sportscast as Fork Creek and the Bunties. Taking appointments now at 419-352-2009. Hal's open Monday, Tuesday, Thursday, Friday, and Saturday at 8 o'clock in the morning, and he tells me he's in there on Wednesdays sometimes, too. Call first to see if he's got a place for you at 419-352-2009. If you can't get you right in, usually it's the next day or so. Hal's Barbershop, 225 South Main Street in downtown Bowling Green. Our sports, well, we got word from Cassie Nauman, who's the head softball coach over at Bowling Green High School, that the girls team picked up a thrilling bottom of the ninth run to win over Rossford, or Ross Variety, Fremont Ross Variety, a varsity softball team by a 4-3 score. Out hit them 10-7 and defeated them 4-3. A big win for the Bobcat softball team yesterday at home. So congratulations to them. And a reminder from Alex Del Piombo on the BGSU women's volleyball program. Got an email from her yesterday saying that volleyball season is right around the corner. The MAC portion of the 2026 schedule has been released, featuring 8 home games, including the Battle of I-75 at the Stroh Center, scheduled for Tuesday, November the 3rd. The first home games on the schedule as it stands right now will be September 24 and 25. You can pick up season tickets now at a discounted rate, $75, and you'll get into all 8 of those home games, plus the other or out-of-conference games that they still have to schedule this year. Reach out to BGSU Athletics, of course, at 419-372-0000. As we always say, that's the direct line number to find out all about BGSU Athletics and pick up your tickets, but get that done right away if you want a discount on BGSU volleyball tickets. It is 8:52 or so here on the morning show, and thank you very much to everybody who played along today. A pleasure to be able to connect with Ted Hazelman, the superintendent of Bowling Green City Schools, earlier this morning. And Kinsey called in to remind us tonight is the third of the downtown farmers markets from 4 to 7 o'clock at 201 South Main Street. Kinsey Mazey is the farmers market manager this year. WLI Farmers Market, great weather for it tonight. We also had an opportunity to catch up with Hallie Williams, the executive director of downtown Bowling Green Special Improvement District, and Susie Ray called in too. Susie from down in Pemberville. They've got that memorial walk.

It's going on right now, and a lot of things happening for the 150th birthday celebration down in Pemberville, one of our favorite locations in Wood County. And, of course, a lot of things happening for the 250th America celebration as well down in Pemberville. They'd love to have you stop on by and say hello. At 8:53, I've got to step aside. I'll be back tomorrow morning, good Lord willing, for three more hours of local and regional news, weather, and sports. We call it the Morning Show at 88.1 FM, and we always invite you on Wednesdays to stay tuned. Don't touch that dial. Mark Zaborni coming up next with 3 hours of Jazz Unlimited, as he does every Wednesday here on the Morning Show. Enjoy the sun!

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1: And from the Dave Horger Media Production Studio in the Michael and Sarah Colleen Center on the campus of Bowling Green State University, you are listening to WBGU 88.1 FM in Bowling Green, Ohio. Well, good morning and welcome into Jazz Unlimited for Wednesday, May 27th. I'm Mark Zaborni, 70 in Bowling Green, going up to a partly sunny lower 80s today. Well, yesterday was the centennial birthday anniversary of Miles Davis. And just the day before, word came that Sonny Rollins, his near contemporary, the great tenor saxophonist, had died at the age of 95, nearly to 96. He would have been in September. And so to begin this morning, a tribute to both, sort of portraits of artists as young men. Miles, on this June 1954 recording date that would become classic, had just turned 28 the month before. And Sonny, well, he would be turning, 24 in 3 months. Yeah, also along with Miles on trumpet, Sonny Rollins on tenor sax, Horace Silver at the piano, Percy Heath on bass, Kenny Clark on drums, and this is Aerogen.

0: two Sonny Rollins tunes that have become classics, in between a George and Ira Gershwin song from a classic session of June 1954, the date. Miles Davis on trumpet, leading Sonny Rollins on tenor sax, Horace Silver at the piano, Percy Heath on bass, Kenny Clarke on drums. We just heard Olio. We started out with the Sonny Rollins thing, Arigen, in between George and Ira Gershwin's But Not For Me. Yesterday marked the 100th anniversary of Miles Davis's birth, and Sonny Rollins died on Monday at the age of 95. For this session, Miles had just turned 28. Sonny Rollins, he was 23. And listen, please, to this.
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0: And it's Jazz Unlimited on WBGU-FM. I'm Mark Zaborni, 919. Well, next, something from an album we're featuring this morning, one of the new releases just added to our collection last week. It comes from Tumbao Bravo with Paul Vornhagen. And this Southeast Michigan ensemble recorded in performance at the Blue Llama Jazz Club in Ann Arbor in June of 2024. Paul Vornhagen on reeds and Tumbao Bravo including Dave Rieski on trumpet and Kurt Schreitmuller on a piano, Patrick Prouty on bass, Armando Vega on congas, Omen Piedra on timbales. Sort of keeping in the time period, roughly, of the performances we heard, this is the Tad Dameron composition, On a Misty Night. This album by Tumbao Bravo with Paul Vornhagen is called Joy of the Mambo, Tumbao Bravo. Paul Vornhagen on WBGU FM.

on WBGU 88.1 FM in Bowling Green, Ohio. Just a taste here of the tune Sway, as performed by drummer Joe Sirian and his Motor City Jazz Octet. Their new album just out is called A Blue Time. And we started out with something else from Southeast Michigan, recorded in performance at the Blue Llama Jazz Club in Ann Arbor. Paul Vorenhagen on reeds, Tumbao Bravo, the group, and they were playing Tad Dameron's On a Misty Night. The new album by Tumbao Bravo with Paul Vorenhagen is called Joy of the Mambo, and we're featuring it this morning. And then we followed that with Chick Corea in performance in October of 2020 in Florida, and the Stevie Wonder song Overjoyed from this album just out called Forever Yours. It's subtitled The Farewell Performance. It's kind of deceptively subtitled, in my opinion. Chick Corea did die in February of 2021, but here at this October 2020 performance, He didn't know he was ill. He didn't know he had a terminal cancer, and so he just played. He just gave this concert the album Chick Corea, Forever Yours. And in the weather, well, today, partly sunny skies, highs in the lower 80s. Overnight, partly cloudy, lows in the upper 50s. Tomorrow, sunny, highs approaching the mid-70s. Friday, sunny and upper 70s. Saturday, for Porch Fest, sunny and a pleasant lower 70s. And it's 74 in Bowling Green here at 9:32. Mark Zaborni here with you playing jazz in the morning. Thank you for listening. Yes, more music from Sonny Rollins and more music from Miles Davis later on. But for now, the music from the new releases added to our collection last week. One of those came from singer and songwriter Mark Winkler. His latest is called Love Comes First. This is the title tune, co-written by guitarist Dory Amarillo, who plays on the piece, Enrique Patoya on at the piano, and Nando Rayo on bass, Jimmy Branley on drums, with Scott Mayo on reeds and Mike Stever on flugelhorn. Love Comes First, Mark Winkler on WBGU FM.

0: Well, this is Take Five, the Paul Desmond tune made popular by the Dave Brubeck Quartet with Paul Desmond, as performed here by Jenny Klukin on marimba. It's an all marimba program for Jenny Klukin. Her new album is called Marimba Standard. Chris Bates here on bass, and it's Dave Schmallenberger on drums. We started out with Mark Winkler and Team and Love Comes First, the title tune from Mark Winkler's new album. He co-wrote it with the guitarist on the tune, Dore Amarillo. Love Comes First, Mark Winkler. And then we followed that with Ellen Rowe at the piano. She was just sitting in at Arlen's Good Beer at Jazz Night a couple Wednesdays ago. Dennis Carroll on bass, Pete Sears on drums, as Ellen Rowe played Joni Mitchell's Both Sides Now. The new album by the Ellen Rowe Quartet, it's a quartet for much of the album, is called Vinton's Cove. Ellen Rowe.
1: 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When you hear Sam Hunt singing This Land Is Your Land, originally written by Woody Guthrie, then it's Wednesday at 1 o'clock. 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
0: 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I'm Mark Zoborni, coming up on 13 minutes before 10. And here's something from another album we're featuring this morning. It comes from a singer, and she goes by the name The Black Madonna. The BLCK Madonna is the way she labels herself. Her new album is called Between the Lines. And this is a standard Jerome Kern, Dorothy Fields song. It's a Raphael Enciso on bass, and Sam Town at the piano on occasion in the course of the album. It's Santosh Sharma on sax, Miguel Russell on drums. This is Pick Yourself Up, The Black Madonna on WBGU-FM.

0: on WBGU 88.1 FM in Bowling Green, Ohio. This is the Jeff Hamilton Trio. That's Tadataka Uno at the piano, and it's John Hammer on bass, Jeff Hamilton on drums, and this is a John Clayton thing called Blues for Stephanie. The new album by the Jeff Hamilton Trio is called A New Chapter. And we heard before that Dawn Clement singing and playing the piano. In the course of her new album, she's joined by Steve Kovalchek and on guitar and John Clayton on bass and Jeff Hamilton on drums. We heard Dawn Clement singing a song that Blossom Deary co-wrote. Blossom Deary, also a singer and pianist, the song I Like You, You're Nice. This new album by Dawn Clement on the Origin label is a tribute to Blossom Deary. It's called Dear Ms. Deary. Before that, we heard Sam Yahel on Hammond B3 organ, joined by Larry Grenadier on bass, Brian Blade on drums, and the song Just One of Those Things, the new album by Cole Porter. The new album by Sam Yahel is called Quiet Flow. And then we started out with the singer The Black Madonna. That's her performing name, The Black Madonna, and the Jerome Kern Dorothy Field song Pick Yourself Up. The new album by The Black Madonna is called Between the Lines, and it's an album we're featuring this morning.
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0: And it is Wednesday. Good morning and welcome into Jazz Unlimited for Wednesday, May 27th. I'm Mark Zaborni, 76 in Bowling Green, going up to a partly sunny lower 80s today. Well, the word came on Monday that Sonny Rollins had died at the age of 95, a part of this music for so long. We'll begin this hour with Sonny Rollins in two decades, three distinct sessions from the 1950s, two sessions, and then from the 1980s. And we start right here with this meeting of Sonny Rollins and Thelonious Monk from November of 1953, and as seemed to be the case with so many Monk recording sessions, there's a story. So Monk and Sonny Rollins show up to the recording session an hour late to start with. They said their cab had gotten into an accident with a police car, and then the trumpeter doesn't show up, and so the producer of the session employs Julius Watkins on French horn as a member of the quartet, or the quintet, actually. So here from November of 1953, Sonny Rollins on tenor sax, Thelonious Monk at the piano, Julius Watkins on French horn, Percy Heath on bass, Willie Jones on drums. Oh, and by the way, so there was this tune, but it was untitled. And so someone asked in the studio, well, what do you call this? To Monk, and the reply, think of one. Thelonious Monk with Sonny Rollins on WBGUFM. This is the name of the tune, Think of One.

0: from 1984, Sonny Rollins on tenor sax with Clifton Anderson on trombone, Mark Soskin at the piano, Russell Blake on electric bass, Tommy Campbell on drums. That was called Mava Mava. We started with music from about 30 years earlier, from actually November of 1953, Sonny Rollins on tenor sax with Thelonious Monk at the piano, Julius Watkins on French horn, Percy Heath on bass, Willie Jones on drums, Think of One, the tune. That became the title. And then we followed that with Sonny Rollins, the leader of a quartet, Monk basically as sideman, Monk at the piano with Tommy Potter on bass and Art Taylor on drums. And they were performing the Jerome Kern Dorothy Field song, The Way You Look Tonight. More music of Sonny Rollins with Miles Davis next hour. Sonny Rollins died on Monday at the age of 95.
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0: And it's Jazz Unlimited on WBGU-FM. I'm Mark Zaborni, 1021. Well, here's something from an album we've been featuring, or actually an album just added to our collection last week. Yes, it comes from Faye Carroll, who has been on the San Francisco Bay Area scene for many years. Her new release is called The Dynamic Miss Faye Carroll, Forever Dynamic. And she's joined in the chorus of this album by Joe Warner on piano and Taurus Mateen on bass, Dennis Chambers on drums. This is a song Ida Cox first recorded more than 100 years ago. Wild Women Don't Have the Blues, Faye Carroll on WBGU-FM.

on WBGU 88.1 FM in Bowling Green, Ohio. Music of Arsenio Rodriguez as performed here by Bobby Sanabria and the Multiverse Big Band, and a band leader and percussionist, Bobby Sanabria, believes that Arsenio Rodriguez was the true father of Mambo and Son Montuno, and without Arsenio Rodriguez, there would have been no salsa or Afro-Cuban jazz or maybe even rock and funk. This is called Tumba y Bongo. The new album by Bobby Sanabria and the Multiverse Big Band is a tribute to Arsenio Rodriguez. It's called Arsenio and Beyond. We started out with Faye Carroll singing, her ensemble, and the old Ida Cox song, Wild Women Don't Have the Blues. The new album by Faye Carroll is called Forever Dynamic. And in the weather, well, today partly sunny, highs in the lower 80s, overnight partly cloudy, lows in the upper 50s. Tomorrow sunny, about mid-70s. Friday sunny and upper 70s. For Saturday, Porch Fest Day, sunny and a pleasant lower 70s. It's 78 in Bowling Green here at 1031. Mark Zaborni here with you playing jazz in the morning. Thank you for stopping by. Well, next, something of a faculty spotlight. College of Musical Arts here at Bowling Green State University will be listening to something from the latest by bassist and composer and faculty member of the Bowling Green State University College of Musical Arts, Aidan Plank. His new album is called Where We Started. But to start right here, something from a former member of the faculty, the pianist and composer Earl MacDonald. And I was looking at this, and this was recorded nearly 30 years ago in June of 1996 from an album called Schroeder's Tantrum. This is the title tune, pianist Earl MacDonald with Schroeder's Tantrum on WBGU-FM.

0: Well, it's drummer Alexis Martin and his ensemble. This is something called Apprends-moi. The new album by Alexis Martin is called L'Épaule, Volume 1. And we started out with music from a former faculty member of the College of Musical Arts here at Bowling Green State University, Earl MacDonald at the piano. We also heard Kevin Dean on trumpet and Ralph Bowen on sax, Mike Downs on bass, Ted Warren on drums, recorded in Winnipeg nearly 30 years ago. We heard Schroeder's Tantrum, an Earl MacDonald composition. And then we followed that with music of a current faculty member at the College of Musical Arts, composer, bassist Aidan Plank, with a large ensemble conducted by Brian Kennard. And we heard an Aidan Plank composition, Billy, from his album Where We Started, just out. The rhythm section including Ariel Kassler on guitar, he another faculty member here, Anthony Folco at the piano, Aidan Plank on bass, Dustin May on drums.
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0: Yes, please do be part of the action. 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I'm Mark Zaborni, 13 minutes before 11. And so much to commemorate and acknowledge today, the 100th birthday anniversary of saxophonist Bud Schenk, who became known for the West Coast sound of jazz. He was born on this date in Dayton. Still, he was known for the sound of the West Coast scene back in the 1950s in particular. We'll be listening to Bud Schenk in two settings, and first from that very West Coast with Howard Rumsey's Lighthouse All-Stars. So Bud Schenk on alto sax here, frontline including Bob Gordon on baritone sax, Bob Cooper on tenor, Stuart Williamson on trumpet, Bob Enovoldsen on valve trombone, Claude Williamson at the piano, Howard Rumsey on bass, Stan Levy on drums. This is called Bud the Whippet, and it's Howard Rumsey's Lighthouse All-Stars featuring Bud Schenk on WBGU-FM.

on WBGU 88.1 FM in Bowling Green, Ohio. On bass right here, Niels Henning Orsted Patterson. He wrote this piece. It's called Samba Petite. He's playing bass right here as part of a performance in Munich in 1994 with Oscar Peterson at the piano and a quartet. This found on Oscar Peterson's album City Lights. It just came out a couple years ago. And we started out, I was playing NHOP, Niels Henning Orsted Patterson, because he would have turned 90 today. And I started out with something else, marking a birthday, the centennial birthday of alto saxophonist Bud Schenk, born on this date in Dayton in 1926. We started out with Bud Schenk as part of Howard Rumsey's Lighthouse All-Stars, recorded in August of 1954. We heard Bud the Whippet, and then we heard Bud Schenk on alto sax with Bill Mays at the piano from 2007 and something called Quietly.

0: Arlen's Good Beer, a public house for the public good, offers a variety of beer and seltzer and hosts jazz performances. Every Wednesday from 7 to 10, the BGSU Faculty Jazz Ensemble, aka The Public Good, performs and is followed by a student jam. 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
1: And it is Wednesday. Good morning and welcome into Jazz Unlimited for Wednesday, May 27th. I'm Mark Zaborni, 79 in Bowling Green, going up to a partly sunny lower 80s today. And this morning, commemorating the 100th birthday anniversary of Miles Davis. That was yesterday. And also acknowledging the passing of Sonny Rollins, a near contemporary of Miles. Sonny Rollins, the great tenor saxophonist, died on Monday at the age of 95. And so we'll be listening here to Miles and Sonny in two settings from the early 1950s. These I listen to as sort of portraits of artists as young men. This from October 1951. So Miles is 25, Sonny is 21, and they're in the recording studio with Walter Bishop Jr. at the piano and Tommy Potter on bass and Art Blakey on drums. And here they take on a George Shearing tune. This is called Conception. Miles Davis with Sonny Rollins on WBGU FM.

0: and I believe this is just the place to pause. Miles Davis, born on yesterday's date 100 years ago, he was playing trumpet. Sonny Rollins playing tenor sax. He died on Monday at the age of 95. He would have turned 96 in September. There from June of 1954 with Horace Silver at the piano, Percy Heath on bass, Kenny Clarke on drums, and a Sonny Rollins tune that has become a jazz standard, Doxy. Earlier we heard a couple others from that session that have become standards. They're all over the place, Olio and Arigen. And we started out with Miles and Sonny from October of 1951, joined by Walter Bishop Jr. at the piano, Tommy Potter on bass, Art Blakey on drums, and they were playing the George Shearing tune, Conception, music of Miles Davis, music of Sonny Rollins. More from both of them next week.
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0: And this is Jazz Unlimited on WBGU-FM. I'm Mark Zaborni. Well, next, something from an album we're featuring this morning, one of the new releases just added to our collection last week. It comes from Tumbao Bravo with Paul Vornhagen. Paul Vornhagen plays reeds in the course of the album. Tumbao Bravo being Dave Rajewski on trumpet and flugelhorn, with Armando Vega on congas, Omen Piedra on timbales, Kurt Schreitmuller at the piano, Patrick Prouty on electric bass. This album was recorded a couple years ago at the Blue Llama Jazz Club in Ann Arbor. It's called Joy of the Mambo, and this is the way the whole thing starts. This is called Firefly Mambo. It's Tumbao Bravo with Paul Vornhagen on WBGU-FM.

0: on WBGU 88.1 FM in Bowling Green, Ohio. Steve Wilson on soprano sax, with Renee Rosnes at the piano and Jay Anderson on bass, Kendrick Scott on drums, Kevin Newton on French horn, Joe Locke plays vibes in the course of the album. This is a Milton Nascimento song, Francisco. The new album by Steve Wilson is called Enduring Sonnets. And we started out with the group Tumbao Bravo with Paul Vornhagen on reeds and Firefly Mambo from the new album by Tumbao Bravo with Paul Vornhagen. It's called Joy of the Mambo, recorded in performance at the Blue Llama Jazz Club in Ann Arbor. That an album we've been featuring this morning. And then we followed that with the singer Jamile, the guitarist Vinicius Gomez, the bassist Joe Martin, and a Wayne Shorter composition to which Esperanza Spalding added lyrics, and Endangered Species, the resulting song. The new album by Jamile and Vinicius Gomez is called Boundless Species. Oh, and then in between, after Jamile and Vinicius, we heard saxophonist Caleb Wheeler Curtis and his ensemble, including Oren Evans at the piano and Vicente Archer on bass and Michael Sarin on drums. And we heard You Can't Just Keep the Music. The new album by Caleb Wheeler Curtis is called Ritual. Brings us up to date. In the weather today, partly sunny, highs just about where they are right, where things are right now. That's what the National Weather Service says. Overnight, partly cloudy, lows in the upper 50s. Tomorrow, sunny, highs nearly to the mid-70s. Friday, sunny and upper 70s. For Porch Fest Saturday, sunny skies and highs in the lower 70s. And the forecast daytime high, well, that's where we are right now, 83 degrees in Bowling Green. I'm Mark Zaborni. Thank you for listening this morning. I'll be back. Thank you, Steve. I'll be back next Wednesday morning starting at 9 following the morning show if all goes well. I hope you can join me then. I'll post a playlist from this morning's program to Spotify tomorrow. I'll put another 3 hours worth of music there on Spotify on Friday. Just look for me, Mark Zaborni. We'll close this morning with sort of a sneak preview of the latest from Joe Lovano, the Cleveland native, his artist in residence at this coming Labor Day weekend Detroit Jazz Festival. We'll also be listening to Case Quartet, BGSU College of Musical Arts formed student ensemble, although they all now have graduated. But first, something from an album we've been featuring this morning. It's from The Black Madonna. That's what this singer goes by, BLCK, The Black Madonna. Her new album is called Between the Lines. Sam Tause is at the piano and Santosh Sharma on sax, Rafael Enciso on bass, Miguel Russell on drums. And being that yesterday was the 100th anniversary of Miles Davis's birth, this seemed a fitting close. It's The Black Madonna on WBGU FM.
1: One, two, one, two, one, two, three, four.

lot of passion. I'm just very impressed. Anyway, I would like to have you possibly sing at the club sometime. So give me a call when you get a chance.

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when the world got involved, and I woke up older, with the flag of surrender draped across my shoulder. Remember before, when we cared about things like who was the tallest, waiting round for the adults to stop talking, but they can't see past what absorbs them. When I grow up, I'll do a

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1: My name is Teresa Barber. I was in the United States Navy, and I served overseas in the Middle East and Africa. Early on in my career, I had a commander that taught our suicide prevention training, and the very next day, he took his own life. 90% of suicide attempts involving a gun are fatal. 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

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You normally would hear This Land Is Your Land by Sam Hunt every Wednesday at 1 o'clock in time as my signature song for Melissa's Hour of Song every Wednesday at 1 o'clock right here on WBGU 88.1. However, I am on a new program here, and I wasn't able to figure out how to add that song to my song list. So I guess we'll skip it for this week. Let me tell you a little bit of a story before I start my song list about the song list that I have for you today. I was watching YouTube one day, and on the screen came this record album cover of Janis and Etta. Janis Joplin and Etta James. And I started listening to it and fell in love. The album now says that it was a live performance in 1969, all blues, between the two singers, and they sang together. Well, in further research, I found out that, sadly, it is not true. It was an AI-generated song list album cover. So, unfortunately, there is no official collaborative album officially credited to both Janis Joplin and Etta James. In 1969. The year in 1969 did produce iconic live recordings and studio albums from individually both the artists separately, but their raw blues sounds only cross paths through John Joplin's live covers of Etta James' songs. So I am not going to play the AI-generated song list, but I am going to feature Etta James and Janis Joplin singing the blues today. So if you want to hear the AI-generated version of the two singers together, which is really awesome, I have to admit, you'll have to go to YouTube. Meanwhile, I'm going to start off, or you actually just heard, I'd Rather Go Blind by Etta James. Some of you might be saying, who is Etta James? She was a jazz singer back in the 60s. Let me read here. Hold on just a second. Etta James was recording in 69, she actually started earlier than that, but in 69, she recorded, while she had been playing heavy live shows, her most famous early live release was Rocks the House in 1963. But by 69, she was preparing to transition into rock and funk, which culminated in her 73 self-titled album. She was a jazz singer, and I'm going to start off with a few songs from her. Like I said, you heard I'd Rather Go Blind by Etta James, and next up we will hear some more of her songs, Don't Lose Your Good Thing, It Hurts Me So Much, and Do Right, Woman, Do Right. So here we go with Etta James, and later on we will play Janis Joplin.

You are listening to Melissa's Hour of Song on most Wednesdays at 1 o'clock right here on WBGU 88.1. As I mentioned briefly at the beginning of this program, I am featuring Etta James and then in a few minutes Janis Joplin singing the blues based on an AI-generated album that I found on YouTube. So if you want to hear the two of them together, you'll have to go to YouTube. You just heard Etta James singing I'd Rather Go Blind, Don't Lose Your Good Thing, It Hurts Me So Much, and Do Right Woman. Up next, we're going to continue with Misty Blue. We're going to continue with Etta James singing, let me go back and let you know that the songs you just heard are from the album Tell Mama. And now we're going to continue with Etta James from different album. Songs Misty Blue, I Wish Someone Would Care, and, I'll go ahead and do I Worship the Ground You Walk On. So we're going to continue with Etta James, and then we'll switch over to Janis Joplin. So here we go with a little bit more of Etta James.

0: Okay, you got this. It's just a laxative. How scary could it be? You can do hard things.
1: Honey, relax. It's Miralax. It works with the water in your body to hydrate and soften for gentle relief.
2: Relax. It's Miralax.
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13: Well, I am going to apologize for my ignorance. This is my first time using Spotify for music, my song list. I usually use Amazon Music. And I apologize for the commercials. I apologize for some of the glitches that you're experiencing today. I don't know how to skip the commercials. I'm sure there's a way. But anyway, we are going to continue on with Etta James. Since I'm stopped, let me give you a little history about Etta James. She was born January 25th in 1938 in California. And she passed away in January 20th, 2012. Unfortunately, she had a battle of Alzheimer's disease, and that's what eventually killed her. She was known for R&B, soul, blues, and rock. Story has it that Janis Joplin covered many of her songs and idolized Etta James, though they never actually met or sang together, like the AI-generated album cover says. So we're going to continue with Etta James. I hope there's not another commercial. If there is, I apologize. But here we go.
14: John Husted passed one of the largest tax cuts in American history, putting more money in your pocket, slashing regulations that are hurting jobs, and reducing out-of-control spending that drove up costs. John Husted is focused on real results for Ohio families.
15: So you're saying with Hilton Honors, I can use points for a free night stay anywhere?
16: Anywhere.
15: What about fancy places like the Canopy in Paris?
16: Yeah, Hilton Honors, baby.
15: Or relaxing sanctuaries like the Conrad in Tulum?
16: Hilton Honors, baby.
15: Ooh, what about the 5-star Waldorf Astoria in the Maldives?
16: Are you gonna do this for all 9,000 properties?
17: When you want points that can take you anywhere, anytime, it matters where you stay. Hilton, for the stay.

You are listening to Melissa's Hour of Song with many little glitches today. I apologize for. But this is a song list based on a YouTube AI-generated album that I heard that featured Etta James and Janis Joplin. We just heard many songs, a few songs from Etta James. Recently, you heard I Worship the Ground You Walk On, Misty Blue, and I Wish Someone Would Care. Those songs came from the album Tell Mama. Misty Blue came from the album The Dreamer, and I Wish Someone Would Care came from Queen of Soul. And we're going to move on to Janis Joplin next. Story is that she did a lot of Etta James songs because she idolized Etta James. You may know Janis Joplin from the performing at Woodstock Music Festival. She released her first solo record in 1969. She did a lot of touring. And she is known for her, mostly for her rock songs. But she has a good voice for blues as well. So we'll hear a little bit of both today. A little bit of blues and rock from Janis Joplin. We're going to start off with songs that she made famous that you may have heard of, with Me and Bobby McGee, Cry Baby, Maybe, and we'll end for now with Cosmic Blues. So here we go with Janis Joplin.

0: This is Lieutenant Governor Jim Tressel. If you're driving and take a quick glance at your phone, more can happen than you might think. Because taking your eyes off the road for even just a moment means you could miss everything happening around you. Don't let those few seconds take your attention away from what's right in front of you. Phones down, eyes up, Ohio.
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2: All right, folks, I again apologize. There is absolutely no way I can stop the commercials, so I do apologize for that. I've been told that I have the free account on Spotify, and that's why I have all the ads. I didn't realize that that there was a difference. Anyway, I do apologize for the ads. We are going to continue on with Janis Joplin. Cry, baby, cry.

one thing well to make it in this world, man. You got a woman waiting for you there. All you ever gotta do is be a good man one time to one woman.

You've been listening to Melissa's Hour of Song on WBGU 88.1. I appreciate your listening patience today as I was working with a new program that I'm unfamiliar with. Next week, I'm going to go back to my original program that I know how to run. So I apologize. I've been doing that too much. We've been listening to a song list inspired by an AI-generated record album on YouTube of Etta James and Janis Joplin. The record album cover is misleading, thinking that they did a live performance together, which unfortunately they never did. But they both have fantastic blues voices. So that's what you heard today. Let me quickly say that the songs that you heard from Janis Joplin came from an album entitled Pearl, the Legacy Edition. I thank you for listening today, and I turn you back to the automated program a little bit early, just a couple of minutes. So thank you for listening. Tune in next Wednesday at 1 o'clock. I don't know what I'm going to play, but it will not be from this particular program. So tune in and find out, and thanks again.

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1: All right. Hello, everybody. This is Rob, and you're listening to Spirits in the Material World on WBGU 88.1 FM in Bowling Green, Ohio. Thank you very much for joining me today and every Wednesday from 6 to 8 p.m. We got a lot of good music, a lot of new music for you in this next couple hours. So let me tell you what you just heard. Started out the hour and the set and the show with new music from Kiwi Jr. That's the title track to their forthcoming album called Blowing Up. And that's going to be released on August 14th on K Records. I was talking about K Records last week because we have that new band, Touch Girl Apple Blossom. And so, at some point I will compile a set to make clear what that reference is, but not today. We didn't do that today. New music from the artist My Precious Bunny followed Kiwi Jr. We heard Black Currents, and that's from her new album, A Moment in My Eyes, which just came out last week. Followed that with new music from Blonde Shell. She has released a new single, not announced an album as of yet, but everybody thinks it's coming very soon. And so we heard the song Heart Has to Work So Hard from Blonde Shell. And then we finished up that set with Body Type. We were just playing, we're still playing. We had just added a few weeks ago, I want to say, or maybe a couple months ago, a new EP from Body Type called And What Else, I think, or that's one of the songs on it anyway. But that song that we heard is called Mulberry, and that's going to be on their new album, Tally, which comes out on July 24th on the P-Doom label, started and run by members of King Gizzard and the Lizard Wizard. All right, here are some messages for you, and I'll be back.
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1: All right. We have a lot of good podcasts on people who record shows and they're played sometime during the week. So I hope people are out there are tuning in to WBGU. I've talked many times about Wednesdays being we have a number of live person shows on Wednesdays, and it's really great to listen to all these great folks on Wednesday, like Mark Zaborni and Melissa and Jimmy and Aaron. And we've also got some really great podcasts throughout the week. So keep it tuned in to WBGU, as they say. I'm going to start the next set out with a new release from a band I've really enjoyed in the last few years. Their cover of Last Christmas caught my attention. And then when they released their previous album to this one, which is called People Who Aren't There Anymore, I really like that. That was one of my top picks of that year, which is, I think, 2024. They're called Future Islands. They're actually celebrating their 20th anniversary this year as a band, and they've released a compilation called From a Hole in the Floor to a Fountain of Youth. And rather than being a kind of greatest hits compilation, it's more of a what the Brits call an odds and sods compilation. So it's in the promotional material for the album describes it as alternate hits, rarities, and fan favorites. So instead of a release of their singles, this is just stuff that's hasn't been available before on the streaming services, maybe never released before, or just things that are favorites that weren't necessarily singles. So it's worth a listen. 20 songs in all, one for each year the band's been around. And we're going to hear the song Find Love. This was originally released in 2011 as the B-side to their song Before the Bridge on that single. Future Islands on Spirits in the Material World and WBGU.

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1: All right, you're back with me. My name is Rob, and you're listening to Spirits in the Material World on WBGU 88.1 FM in Bowling Green, Ohio, from the campus of Bowling Green State University. Now ensconced in summer, at least the summer semesters. It's not summer yet, as my kids would always say. Dad, it's technically not summer, but when the spring semester's over, it's summer. And it's actually feeling like summer today. It's warm. It's around 80 or so and sunny. And so that's nice. It's nice to wear a t-shirt and feel the sun. All right. Let me tell you what you just heard there. Started out that set with Future Islands doing Find Love. That is from the new compilation From a Hole in the Floor to a Fountain of Youth, celebrating their 20th anniversary as a band with rarities, fan favorites, and such. And those are, you can find that album on the streaming services. Although that song originally was released on a B-side to a single in 2011, and I think it's the first time it's been streamable, Find Love. We followed that up with the new music from the Sheila Divine. Their new album is called The Middle Ages, and we heard the song No Favors from them. And then finished up with the Seattle band Telehealth. They have released their second album. It's their first for the venerable and venerated label Sub Pop, of course, and that new album is called Green World Image, and that was just like it sounded. Cool job from Telehealth. All right, so let's see. We're going to do the weather, and I'm going to tell you about an event coming up this weekend. Currently, it's 79 degrees and fair in Bowling Green. As I was just saying, tonight we're going to have a 20% chance of isolated showers and thunderstorms between 8 p.m. and midnight. Then it's going to be mostly cloudy and gradually become clear with a low around 57 tonight. Tomorrow, sunny and a lower high. That's right, a lower high of 71 tomorrow. That sounds wonderful. Tomorrow night, clear and a low around 49. Friday, sunny and a high of 78. Friday night, mostly clear with a low around 55. And then Saturday, for the event I'm about to talk about, it's going to be sunny with a high near 70. Again, that's perfect. Sunday, sunny and a high of 74. Finally, my wishes have come true. My prayers have been answered. Every week I say, can't we just have some sun and some low 70s? That's what we've got for about the next week. So please enjoy it. I'm going to be outside as much as I can during that time. Okay, this Saturday is Bowling Green. It's becoming a Bowling Green institution. It's called Porch Fest. And it is, let me see if I can read some. I'm going to tell you about the artists that are playing, but according to the site I use for many of the events I read, Visit BG, visitbgohio.org. Porch Fest is Bowling Green, Ohio's vibrant live music festival taking place on May 30th, 2026 to celebrate the local music scene. Attendees can immerse themselves in a day of community-focused musical discovery. This unique event highlights the city's musical talent through performances spread across various local settings, embodying the Porch Fest spirit. So this event originally started on, I think, Everly, and has kind of grown to the environs around Everly. So it takes place on, a lot of porches on Everly, one porch on Worcester Street at the corner of Worcester and Everly. There's a couple of spots on Gorel and or Gorel. I'm not sure exactly. Again, BG natives, tell me how to say Gorel or Gorel. I say both of them. And then a couple of artists at Arlen's Good Beer as well. There'll also be some food trucks set up, the Tucker Truck on Everly, Jack and Doe's Pizza on Everly, and Now Serving will be set up at Arlen's. And then there's also going to be the Cousins Crew Lemonade Stand on Everly Avenue, raising money for the Brown Bag Project. So make sure to check them out. I'm going to go through quickly the schedule of artists. They start at 1:30 in the afternoon and go to 7:30, but they're kind of overlapping. So check out the actual lineup on bgporchfest.com for all the times and the exact schedule and where the bands are going to be. Starting at 1:30, we're going to have Samba, Illegal Smiles, 7080, The Extras, Sonic Skyways, Tora, Jess Lauren, Ethan Mark Band, Joe Baker Band, Scottish Mile, Battle, Jolly Gabbers, The Grubs, Life Gives You Lemons, Tito Villarreal, Brass City Funk, The Case Quartet, Sankofa Sounds, Tom Gorman and Friends, Soggy Fries, and the final artist will be the CBR Trio. Again, you can find the exact times and locations on the bgporchfest.com. website. So go there. Please come out and check it out, especially if it's going to be warm. It's a great event. You get to see kind of the bands up close, and everybody's kind of playing acoustic usually, or sort of semi-acoustic. It's just really terrific. So well worth coming out for. All right. I'm going to start this next set out. This next set's going to be kind of like a post-punk, sort of 80s sounding, dark 80s. I don't know how you want to call it, but we're going to start with an artist that kind of caught my ear this week when I was adding the music to our catalog. They're called Gently Tender, and this is how their promotional material describes this new release, which is called This Was Once Fields. Sonically inspired by the landscapes of the rolling hills and rugged moors of the British countryside, the band's stirring indie rock sound is built from lush harmonies and pastoral melodies, touching on elements of folk, punk, and soul. And something about the delivery here and the sound just reminded me of some of those kind of arty 80s bands like U2 and some of the folks inspired by U2 or even that inspired them. So give it a check. Give it a try here. This is Gently Tender, and the song is called A Mound, A Field on Spirits in the Material World and WBGU.

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1: All right, you're back with me. My name is Rob. The show is called Spirits in the Material World on WBGU, 88.1 FM in Bowling Green, Ohio. Just two songs there, both evoking the sort of kind of art rock 80s. First one actually sounded a lot to me, actually, on re-listen, like Nick Cave. And actually, that second song sounded more like U2 to me. But anyway, that kind of arty, moody, post-punk music. The first band was Gently Tender, and we heard A Mound of Field from their new EP, This Was Once Fields. And then the band Orbit 17 followed them, and we heard the song Tunnels from their new long player called Betrayer. All right, here are some messages for you, and we'll be back with more music.
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1: Indeed, that's a cool show. Both of David's shows are great, the folk show on Thursday and the world music show on Sunday, so please be sure to tune into those. Okay, I'm going to do a few songs next from that compilation that came out last week. I told you about it then. I'm going to retell you about it. Mint 400 Records from New Jersey, one of my favorite labels, currently has just issued another one of their terrific compilations where 20 or 30 some odd artists on their roster cover songs based on some theme. They've done the 80s, they've done the 90s, they've done Bowie, they've done, you know, sort of jazz standards, a number of others, just a bunch of soundtrack songs. And so the new one is called Mint 400 Records Presents 8-Track Knickknacks, and it's all 70s music. And as I said last week, the 70s is really interesting in popular music, especially as it's remembered, because it's the beginning of a lot of different things. So there's a lot of stuff going on in the 70s in popular music. Basically started with singer-songwriter music and ended up in the late 70s with disco. But you also have the creation of hip-hop toward the end of the decade. You have punk is sort of three-quarters of the way through the decade. There's some country rock that becomes popular. There's all sorts of stuff going on. And heavy metal and hard rock, of course. And so this this compilation is kind of in pockets. It has pods of sort of similar songs, so they're not all of one piece. For example, they're not all kind of like the one-hit wonders of the 70s pop era. They're all over. So this particular set is going to be kind of inspired by the hard rock artists who are on this compilation. And I talked last week about how one of the things I liked about these compilations is often the artists do the songs real straight, and I love that because you know, covering a song is kind of fraught with peril, and if you do it differently and you do it badly, it's just not going to work. I think a safer way out is to just kind of do it as reverentially as possible. Although some people can take some liberties and it works out, but it's a much dicier proposition. So particularly this next song is it's right down the middle. It's a faithful cover of a true classic. This is the band Above the Moon covering Paranoid from Black Sabbath on Spirits in the Material World and WBGU.

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2: Okay, hi everybody. 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My name is Rob. The show is called Spirits in the Material World, and I thank you very much for joining me tonight. Three songs there from the same album that's just released. In fact, it's still, let me see if it's, last week it wasn't on the streaming services, at least not on Spotify, although that's more and more common with this sort of, people are, now it's up there. Okay, good. People are sort of not super happy with Spotify, I think, in the main. So some artists are choosing to forego, but the compilation's up there now. It's called Mint 400 Records Presents 8-Track Knickknacks, and then the subtitle, A Compilation of Songs Written in the 1970s. Oh, that's interesting that they stipulate that. So we heard three there from, originally from kind of hard rock or conventional rock artists, or heavy metal artists even, starting with the song Paranoid. That originally was by Black Sabbath and came out in 1970 on the album of that name, Paranoid. We heard a version from Above the Moon, doing a fairly credible take on Tony Iommi's guitar solo there. So pretty impressive. You know, it's hard to beat the original, but that's a really pretty good version of that song, as was the next one, I thought. Lisa Lavelle doing Hey You. That was originally by Pink Floyd from the album The Wall, which came out in 1979. And again, a pretty close version of that song by her. And then a complete complete deviation from the original. I would absolutely forgive you if you didn't recognize that third song, because it's nothing like the original. That was the Bitter Chills take on Kiss doing Love Gun. That was originally from the Love Gun album, which came out in 1977. And the Bitter Chills take it. Speaking of Porch Fest, that was a perfect Porch Fest take on Love Gun, because, again, sounds nothing like the original, but it's good nonetheless. But it's just it, you know, when you know the original, it's like, well, it's kind of making your head go, oof. All right, we're going to completely change gears now and hear a new song from the DJ and producer Toki Monsta. We are still playing her last album, which came out last March, called Eternal Reverie. It's currently in our recurrence cycle, and so that's everything from 12 to 18 months old. But she has a new single out. It is not attached to any particular album, so I'm not sure if this is just going to be a summer one-off single or if it's going to be released as part of an album later on. Nothing yet announced, but in the meantime, we can just enjoy this song from Toki Monsta. It's called Joy Without Sound. And here it is on Spirits in the Material World, WBGU.

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1: Radio Freedom. I hope everybody's feeling free out there. As I was saying, the weather is cooperating, so that's nice. We'll get to another weather report in about 17 minutes or so. This is Rob, and you're listening to Spirits in the Material World on 88.1 FM WBGU in Bowling Green, Ohio. Just two songs for you there. The first one's not really long. The second one was kind of long, and I kind of talked over the top of the hour. First one was Toki Monsta, the DJ and electronic music producer. That's her new single, Joy Without Sound. And again, no new album announced as of yet, but last release was over a year old, so it wouldn't surprise anyone if she has something out maybe by the end of the year or early next year. And then the return of the Scottish band Arab Strap. They're going to release their ninth album in September, and that's going to be called Half Told Tales, and it's going to be on Rock Action Records. And we heard the first single from it, I think, You, from Arab Strap. And yes, that is the name. That's the band that is cited in the title of the Bell and Sebastian song and album. Bell and Sebastian were touring with Arab Strap at that time, and Stuart Murdoch wrote the song kind of about his adventures in London, as the two Scottish bands sort of came there and were playing together on a tour. And apparently the guys from Arab Strap were not too pleased about about being mentioned in the title of Belle and Sebastian's song and album. But hey, bygones are bygones. Plus, that's an amazing album, so everybody's just going to have to lump that one. All right, that's my opinion anyway. Here are some messages, and we'll be back.
2: Hello. This is Ted Hazelman, Superintendent of Bowling Green City Schools. 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
1: Okay, you are back with me, Rob, and you're listening to Spirits in the Material World. It's 7:16, and we got about 45 minutes left, so we're going to keep right on going here. It's going to start this next set out with a new release from Ed O'Brien. He is one of the guitarists, along with Johnny Greenwood from Radiohead. And a number of the members of Radiohead have been involved in side projects like The Smile. Tom York's done some solo work. There's been also, he did some album with somebody else I can't remember right now. Johnny Greenwood's done his soundtracks and all sorts of stuff. And so this is Ed. Even Philip Selway did a solo album, the drummer. So Ed O'Brien has now released a solo record as well, and it is called Blue Morpho. And this song is titled after one of my favorite things in the world. It's called Teachers by Ed O'Brien on Spirits in the Material World, WBGU.

0: Hey guys, this is Paolo from Nova Blood. You're listening to WBGU on 88.1 FM. Thanks for listening. Love you guys.
1: All right, so that's one of my favorite new IDs. I love that idea. I like the Nova Blood album a lot, and I'm glad that is his name Paolo? I think that's what I hear. I'm glad he did that for us. That's cool. Hey everybody, it's Rob, and you're listening to Spirits in the Material World on WBGU, which is on 88.1 FM in Bowling Green, Ohio. You can also hear us on bgfalconmedia.com. If you go there, there are two music players. One says WBGU and one says Falcon Radio. So if you click WBGU, you'll hear the station that I'm broadcasting from right now. 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The students are basically gone, so it's mostly automated programming over there right now. So if you want to hear people, check out WBGU. Although, I was reminded that that player has trouble with a... accessing, if you have an iPhone and you're using Safari, it doesn't seem to work. 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With a new overhaul of some equipment we're doing in a couple weeks, but I'll tell you more about that as we go along. Two songs there, the first of which was by Ed O'Brien of Radiohead fame, one of two guitarists for Radiohead. His new solo album out is called Blue Morpho, and we heard the song Teachers from that one. And then a new single from A La La's Ultramarine. And this is really kind of intriguing. I go to the A La La's label website. They're on Mexican Summer. And the description of this release says, limited edition 7-inch of the new single Ultramarine with a mystery track on the B-side, limited to 500 units worldwide. A La La's return with Ultramarine, a sun-soaked preview of summer after a long winter. Drifting on hazy guitars and warm grooves, the track captures the easy rhythm of beach days, late hangs, and salt air escapism. Expanding their palette with fresh textures and instrumentation, Ultramarine signals a new chapter, looser, deeper, and more immersive. No album announced yet, but that's going to be a special edition 7-inch. Comes out June 26th. And has a mystery track on the B-side. So that's fun from the A La La. So maybe they'll do a new album soon. We'll see. All right. Going to tell you about the weather in Bowling Green. Still fair. Still 79 degrees as of right now, which is 7:30 on the 27th of May. Tonight, we're going to have isolated showers and thunderstorms, or at least a 20% chance of those between 8 and midnight. Otherwise, mostly cloudy and then gradually becoming clear with a low around 57. Tomorrow, sunny and a high of 71. Tomorrow night, clear and a low around 49. Friday, sunny with a high near 78. And then clear, mostly clear and a low around 55 on Friday night. Saturday for Porch Fest, sunny with a high near 70. And then Sunday, sunny with a high near 74. Looking out to next week, sunny and 76. On Monday, sunny and 75. On Tuesday, sunny and 77 on Wednesday. So let's cross our fingers and hope that that holds. That sounds like about the best weather forecast I could give you. And yes, I know, rain. We want rain every now and then, but we've had a lot of rain. So we need some sun to so to counteract and help the plants grow as well. All right, two music events happening this week. This weekend, rather. Let's see. On Friday night, we got Mike Williams on sax at Brewing Green. This is going from 6 to 9 p.m. Join inspirational saxophonist Mike Williams on sax for an evening of music, beer, pizza, and sax, of course, at Brewing Green. Delicious beer and pizza from Jack and Doe's all night long. Come on out and have some fun. Brewing Green is at, what is their address? 322 North Grove. In Brewing Green, in Bowling Green, Ohio. Check that out. If you've never seen Mike Williams on sax, it's really great. So you can check him out on Friday night. And then Saturday night at Howard's is Emo Night featuring Flicker and the Fade Live Emo Band. Fade Live, excuse me, maybe just Fade Live. Let's see. 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It's Flicker and Fade. 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All right, I got that wrong. 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All right, let's see. What do we got? 7:33. Got about a half hour left, and we're going to start out with an artist. I liked his last album quite a lot. His name is Dent May, and in 2024, he released an album called What's for Breakfast, and we played it on the station, and I really liked it. I listened to it in my car for a while. I had the CD, and so Dent May has a new album coming out in August, and it's going to be called The Big One, and this is the title track, The Big One, from Dent May on Spirits in the Material World and WBGU.

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1: All right. Hi, everybody. It's Rob, and you're listening to Spirits in the Material World on WBGU 88.1 FM in Bowling Green, Ohio. It's about 7:44, and I got one set left, but I'm going to tell you what you just heard and play you some messages, and then we'll get back to the music for the last few minutes. Started out that last set with Dent May doing The Big One. That's going to be the title track to his new album coming out August 14th on Car Park Records. Then we heard a new single from the upcoming album by Fruit Bats. That new album is going to be out on June 12th on Merge Records, called The Landfill, and that was That Goddamn Sun. Technically FCC compliant, but maybe violating some community standards, so we'll call it That Gosh Darn Sun. How about that? And then finally, a new single from Cigarettes After Sex. No new album is announced yet, but apparently they released some songs back in October, which I never got, so I don't know. They never came to us, but we got that one. That's called Twizzler. And hopefully we'll hear new music from them pretty soon. All right, here's one last set of messages, and I'll be back.
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1: Okay, as I said, one more set, and then I'm going to give the board over to Jimmy for Metal Storm. I'm going to start this last set with an artist I've heard of before and maybe heard her music, but something about this new album that was released this week really caught my attention, and so I'm anxious to hear more from her. Her name is Shye, S-H-Y-E. And her second album is out, and it's called, what is it called? The Doves Came Home. And it's very much scratching my shoegazer itch. In fact, this last set is going to be shoegazy. So I hope that's cool with you. This is Shye doing Smoke from that new album on Spirits in the Material World, WBGU.

All right, WBGU 88.1 FM in Bowling Green, Ohio. This is Rob, and you've been listening to my show, Spirits in the Material World, every Wednesday from 6 to 8 p.m. Thanks for joining me today. We just heard two songs, one, the first of which was by the artist Shy. She did Smoke, and that's from her new album, The Doves Came Home. And then we heard the band giving me very much Slow Dive vibes, Sun Gaze. They did Shadows from the new album, I'm No Longer Afraid of Heights. We got one more in the sort of shoegaze instrumental vein from the band Hammock. This one features the Flaming Lips, and this is from their new album, The Second Coming Was a Moonrise. This is Chemicals Make You Small. Please stay tuned for Jimmy and Metal Storm. Join me next week. 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

No further information is available.